0: Tell me, Tribune, what happened out there?
1: What happened? Were you out there?
2: I told you, Si, he's ill. Let me take him.
1: Leave him alone. Stand back. Tribune Gallio, you are a Roman officer. I command you to get control over yourself.

0: service ranking. I'm sorry I'm late, but...
1: You're late again. I warned you fairly. I'm sorry.
0: Well, three listen, times no, listen, late, like, it's not you're my out. Fault, but the alarm went off late.
1: I don't I care. Help you're it. Sacked.
0: Oh, please, look, why am I sacked?
1: Look, I can't use
0: this.
1: It's
0: a fair
1: like
0: enough
1: all...
0: excuse, isn't it?
1: Look, you've never done
0: it. The alarm went off late.
1: You're late, and you're sacked. I've told you. Get your money and go.
0: How come is it I'm always wrong and you're always right? Well, such a bleeding job, I didn't want it anyway.

to dry, but the dirt just won't come out. Everybody's wrong, everybody's right, but someone must be wrong when someone else is right. Everybody's wrong, everybody's right, you tell me that I'm wrong.

Everybody's right, but someone must be wrong when someone else is right. Everybody's wrong, everybody's right. You tell me that I'm wrong, and you tell me that I'm right.

wrong, everybody's right. But someone must be wrong when someone else is right. Everybody's wrong, everybody's right. You tell me that I'm wrong, then you tell me that I'm right.

0: wrong. Everybody's right. I don't know who's wrong and I don't know who's right. Everybody's wrong. Everybody's right. I get up in the morning and I go to bed at night.
1: Right, there you go. You're too well tall. What was that?
2: Second on.
1: There we are.
2: Yeah, this morning. Late now.
3: I had it coming, didn't you?
2: Well, see, what do you mean I had it coming?
4: What do I mean? You had 3 days off last week.
1: Leave him alone.
2: Well, so what? Well, I'm entitled to days off, and I leave.
4: Leave off, I'll keep going.
2: Hey, now, I mean, ain't my fault. I've got a set.
1: She's an old girl.
2: Nah, she'll go bleeping bonkers, she will.
1: Oh, me
2: old
1: man. I see her this afternoon.
2: Cool, they warned me about
1: Street.
2: It. They warned me about this morning, I got up late. Oh, I don't know, what am I going
4: to
2: do?
4: About to chuck you out, aren't I?
2: Nah.
4: Before,
2: I hope not.
1: The old
2: man,
1: chin you,
2: ain't my fault, is it?
4: Go on the dole.
1: Leave me alone.
2: I ain't going on the dole. I want to get another job. I want to earn some money.
4: How are you going to get some money?
2: Oh, I know what I'm going to do this afternoon. I'm going to go down the betting shop, try and win some dough. Perhaps go out for a drink later on, eh?
1: Yeah.
2: Harry? If I win some money, I suppose, yeah.
1: Come out this late, won't you?
2: Yeah, all right then, Harry. Well, I suppose I'll see you later then. All right?
1: Yeah.
2: See ya.

0: Hello, Gary.
1: Oh, hello, Joe. All right, mate?
0: Yeah, listen, I need some money. Have you got any tips?
1: Well, I've got a good cert one tonight, I'll tell you. Definitely. Business, everybody's. Oh, look, school graduate. He's
0: No, I don't want no dogs. I want an horse this afternoon. I need some money now.
1: Well, look, there's no one here, look. 2:30. Kiss me quick, business.
0: Yeah? Is this any good? Because I'm putting on my wages, ain't
1: it? Well, it's a dead cert. It's sure to be an artillery.
0: All right, then.
1: Sure,
0: cheers, Gal.
1: Well, hurry up, then. 2:30.
2: Mm-hmm.

0: Who is it?
1: Come
0: in, mate.
1: Well, Harry.
0: Well, it's Harry again.
1: That's it, Ben. Here, your mum said I had to knock. What for?
0: Yeah, I was reading a few dirty books on.
1: Oh, yeah? Here, never mind about dirty books. We'll get some real stuff tonight. You know, guess what?
0: What?
1: I've 100 quid and I've done bookies.
0: You haven't, yeah?
1: Straight up, Al.
0: You jammy sod.
1: Come, we go out and have a really good piss up
0: tonight. Well, I'll have my tea first.
1: I don't mind about your tea. Come and get some grub on the way down there.
0: See me old girl.
1: Don't worry about her, just get ready.
0: She keeps going bloody mad, doesn't she?
1: No, I don't, man.
0: She's cooking tea every night and I ain't in, am I?
1: Well, so what? Come and we have a laugh. Look, I've got 100 quid, blimey. It ain't often you get that, is it?
0: Alright, I'll have a wash and change
1: the gear. Listen, do you reckon you can get some jeans for us in that, and Aaron?
0: I think I've got an old pair in my sister's room.
1: Yeah, well, go on then, get them. Worry up then, Harry.

0: Come, Larry, hurry up. Drink up. Plenty more where that come from.
1: Yeah, a bit warm this old beer.
0: Yeah. Cool, got the sack, I couldn't give him that, you know what I mean? Nah. Have a good old drink. I'm feeling pretty pissed as it happens.
1: Yeah, but we've come out, read all them books. You reckon you're going to get some birds? Where are they? I can't see none in here.
0: Later on. No, there ain't much in here. Was
1: it? Joking, ain't you? We gotta go somewhere else.
0: Yeah, yeah, I agree with you. I tell you what, I really fancy a bit now. I really do want some.
1: I could do with a bit of them myself.
0: Really want to get me in the way.

0: we going to do then, Harry?
1: This shoot off, learning up at this place.
2: Joey, Harry, all right,
0: gal?
3: Hello, gal, all right, Tom?
0: Yeah, thanks for that tip, mate.
2: We just had another one of that dog.
0: Great. Yeah, was it good? Yeah. Nah, don't worry about that. Our lovely horse, didn't I? I've met me.
2: Well, you stand here, we'll go have a beer and shoot off. Don't discourage. Coming?
0: Yeah, what's it like down there? Are you good or what?
2: Plenty of crime, I'll tell you.
1: Is that?
0: Yeah?
2: Yeah.
0: We should go down, Harry.
1: Yeah, I don't mind.
0: Hey, come, I'll get you a drink down there.
2: Come on, let's go. Let's drink it up.
1: Hey, I'll just drink this and we'll come.
4: Mary, I'll have Bacardi and Coca-Cola.
0: Mary! Tell her to get me half a bitter.
4: Half a bitter? I don't think she's got enough. It's payday in 2 days, you see. She's cashier down the butcher's.
0: I wish you that ain't a bad job, I suppose.
4: Well, it's all right. I don't know how much she gets.
0: What do you do?
4: What do I do?
0: Yeah.
4: Do you want to know? I'm training to be a secretary.
0: Wow. It's a good job, really.
4: Yeah, not bad. Not bad, but the boss is a bit rude.
0: Is he really?
4: Yeah, he's ever so kinky.
0: What do you mean, like, you know, good to you and that?
4: Oh, he looks, yeah. And when I'm filing, oh, I thought I'd read it all in books.
0: Yeah?
4: It's terrible.
0: Good, was it?
4: Well, he's got really rough hands.
0: Oh,
4: blimey. They make all my tights rough. Have you?
0: Yeah.
4: Oh, how'd you get your hands rough?
0: Oh, I keep rubbing them.
4: Do you?
0: Yeah.
4: What'd you rub them on? I bet you're always shaking hands with yourself.
0: Yeah.
4: I met your type.
0: How about coming outside for a walk then?
4: What for?
0: Well, you know, it's a bit hot in here, isn't it?
4: A bit hot? You'll get hotter outside with me.
0: Oh, well, don't promise me too much.

0: What love are you doing up here?
1: Oh, I'm with me mates. Just come out.
0: You fancy a dance?
1: No.
0: No?
1: No.
0: Come on, have a dance.
1: No, me mates are dancing. I didn't fancy it. Me feet are.
0: I'll leave her. Have a dance. What, don't you like this music?
1: Yeah, I do. Do
0: you? Yeah, it's great, isn't it? Did you come up here the other week?
1: Yeah. See that group?
0: Yeah, great, wasn't it? Really good, really good. Did you come up here all the time then?
1: No, we go other places.
0: Whereabouts?
1: East London Way.
0: Where's that?
1: Well, all over the place, really.
0: Yeah? Good, good, yeah. Just want a drink?
1: Yeah, all right.
0: Which one?
1: I'll have gin, please. Gin and a bit of lemon.
0: Well, if I get you a drink, you have a dance afterwards, eh?
1: All right, then. It'll put me in the mood.
0: Come on, then. Right, which
1: all
0: one?
1: All right.
2: What are you doing up here?
1: What are you doing up here?
2: I thought you was babysitting.
1: I thought you were somewhere else and all.
2: Well, Dan, I've decided to come up here now, innit?
1: So did I. No.
2: Well, so, as soon as you come up here, you start... Who's this geezer here with you?
1: I just started talking to me.
0: What's this all about?
2: Do you mean you start talking
0: to me? What's this all about? Mate, what's this?
2: Well, you're sort of trying to chat me bird up, you know, that's what it's all about.
1: Oh, yeah.
0: Well, she's got your name on her. She's got your name on her, mate.
2: Oh, yeah. Why?
0: But who are you?
2: Just told you, and what's the matter?
1: No, that's all he is.
0: Is that all he is?
1: Yeah, that's all he is. Someone I know.
2: But what are you doing here anyway?
0: But who do you want to be with?
1: Look, I don't want no
0: rain. Look, don't
2: get me
1: started.
2: Just go away. Just
0: call your brother. Call your wife. Call your wife.
2: Listen,
0: call your wife. Call your wife. Call your wife.
2: I'll watch your stupid brother.
1: Yeah, he told you not to come round.
2: Listen, I don't care what your brother says.
0: What's going on?
1: He told you not to come round.
0: What's the matter? What's going on here?
1: He come up and started.
0: I told you anything. Before, ain't I? Well, yeah. I told you to leave her alone.
3: Leave her.
0: You're not going to do it. I'll de-sex your mouth and who are you?
3: I'll leave.
0: Look, I told you not to come round her anymore. Now leave her alone. Leave her.
3: I've come out of snake night.
0: Leave her.
3: Leave her.
0: Leave her. Leave her. Leave her.
4: Leave her.
5: Hey, listen, girls, what matter do you fancy?
1: Anything.
5: What fancy having a go at this?
1: Come on, Joe, let me home.
5: Good on, Joe. Joe, the other side.
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0: In just a moment, we'd like to do something that's never been done before, because there are men for years and years who've worked with the dead, who've made it always possible for them to get all of this equipment up for once. Let's really get them out there, shy but very, very crazy. The Grateful Dead crew. Would you all come out here, please? Come on.
1: Ryan Ross, Steve.
0: Get your asses out here. Come on. Healy, Jackson, Ramrod, Joseph.
2: Hello.
0: Let's go, everybody. Come on. Get them all out of here. There's the man right there, Ramrod. Right away. Come on, Sparky.
3: Here he is, one of the best guys in the business, Bill Bragg.
0: Billy, this is the crew for 10 fucking years. They've done it. Really, once again for the crew. Thank you very much.
4: You're a damn good audience.